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To have a proper block party, you need a proper or less than proper block. A city or suburban street, plus a clack of neighbors who know each other at least well enough to care what goes on in their little part of the world. On this edition of FM Flashback, we zero in on two singer-songwriters' evocations of New York and New Jersey streets, mean and otherwise, in the 1970s. First, this side of the Hudson. Though, to be fair, the bosses crossed through the tunnel on more than one musical occasion.

0: Bruce Springsteen's early music sprang from streets populated by a circus full of dreamers, drifters, and grifters who simultaneously celebrated their status as lords of small-town avenues in suburban New Jersey and yearned to escape the dead end barely visible at the end of the block. The promised land was usually a city, often New York. That's where the boss reassembled the old gang in the summer of 2000 for the block party to end all block parties, the E Street Band reunion in Madison Square Garden, from which we got our set opener, Out in the Street, its propulsive beat barely masking the protagonist's simmering desperation. That desperation is laid bare in Racing in the Street, a 180-degree turnaround from the wild street racing block parties portrayed in the Fast and Furious movies, and on the epic Backstreets from Bruce's commercial breakthrough, Born to Run. I'm your radio daddy. Is there redemption on the New York streets for all the shutdown strangers and hot rod angels rumbling through this promised land? Find out when the FM Flashback Block Party returns on 90.5 The Night in just a moment.
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0: Bruce Springsteen's characters imagined that release from the quiet desperation of Jersey's backstreets would be found in the wide-open blocks of New York City. But as the poet of the Gotham demimonde, Lou Reed, so often related, streets is streets, but you carry your burdens with you wherever you go.
3: Pedro lives out of the Wilshire Hotel. He looks out a window without glass. The walls are made of cardboard. Newspapers on his feet, and his father beats him because he's too tired to beg. He's got nine brothers and sisters. They're brought up on their knees. It's hard to run when a coat hanger beats you on the thighs. Pedro dreams of being older and killing the old man, but that's a slim chance. He's going to the boulevard. He's gonna end up on the dirty boulevard. 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

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Get them out on the dirty boulevard. Going out to the dirty boulevard. They're going down on the dirty boulevard. Going out. Outside, it's a bright night. There's an opera at Lincoln Center. Movie stars arrive by limousine. The Klieg lights shoot up over the skyline of Manhattan, but the lights are out on the mean streets. A small kid stands by Lincoln Tunnel. He's selling plastic roses.

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But you know, people get all emotional, and sometimes, man, they just don't act rationally. 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You know, I'm glad that we met, man. It really was nice talking, and I really wish that there was a little more time to speak. But you know, it could be a hassle trying to explain myself to a police officer about how it was your old lady got herself stiffed. And it's not like we could help her, there was nothing no one could do. And if there was, man, you know I would have been the first. But when someone turns that blue, it's a universal truth. And by the way, that's really some bad shit that you came to our place with. But you ought to be more careful around the little girls. It's either the best or it's the worst. And since I don't have to choose, I guess I won't. And I know this ain't no way to treat a guest. But why don't you grab your old lady by the feet and just lay her out in the darkest street, and by morning she's just another hit and run. You know, some people got no choice, and they can never find a voice to talk with that they could even call their own. So the first thing that they see that allows them the ride to be why they follow it, you know, it's called bad luck.

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That's why she tells her friends. It's a real song that she won't even admit to herself. It's beating in her heart. It's a song lots of people know. It's a painful song. We'll always say the truth. The last four sad songs. A painful wish. Wish it won't make it, soldier. With a pretty kiss, or a pretty face, can't have its way. Don't tramps like us.

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1: While Springsteen's block parties revolved around girls, cars, and booze, and ended with the hero and his baby roaring off into the night, Lou Reed's involved individuals of questionable sex, subways, and drugs, and often as not came to a grinding halt as one or more of the guests OD'd. Still, he could find a measure of love on the streets of Brooklyn, as in the lyrical title number from his 1975 release Coney Island Baby. But mostly, Lou's New York blocks were unforgiving to those chained to them. Dirty Boulevard is a slice of city despair that kicked off Reed's 1989 release, New York. But it's a mere sketch compared to the three-part epic that provided the title for his 1978 classic Street Hassle, featuring a gritty cameo by the boss himself, who declares, without a trace of irony, "Joe, tramps like us, we were born to pay." I'm your radio daddy. 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
1: Lumped in with London's punk and new wave scene of the late 70s, Ian Dury and the Blockheads were, without a doubt, completely uncategorizable. Drawing from jazz, rock, reggae, and British music hall, mixed with clever wordplay and sly innuendo, they burned brightly for 5 years, beginning with their unforgettable 1977 debut single.

0: Ian Dury cut a singular figure on the rock scene as the leader of Ian Dury and the Blockheads. Only 5'3" tall, his left side paralyzed and withered by polio. Proudly sing-speaking, his literate and suggestive lyrics in a thick Cockney accent. They initially hit the scene as part of the Stiff Records roster that included Nick Lowe, Elvis Costello, and Reckless Eric, and reeled off a string of witty singles including Reasons to be Cheerful, Part 3, There Ain't Been Half Some Clever Bastards, Hit Me With Your Rhythm Stick, and the immortal Sex and Drugs and Rock and Roll. The Blockheads occasionally reunited after their initial split in 1982, until Dury died of cancer in 2000. Well, boys and girls, here's hoping our block party hasn't caused you to block us on your radio or internet device. 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Until next time, I'm your radio daddy, reminding you that ignorance of your culture is not considered cool.
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2: Hey, Fox here with you on 90.5 The Night in a block party weekend. You know, that's what we're doing. So let's get into it. Let's do it right now. We're going to play a block from LCD Sound System, who I am a big fan of, but I'd never seen them live until last year. Was it last year? At See Here Now? And they were incredible live. Blew me away. Much, much different than I expected, and absolutely amazing. So if you didn't get to see them live, I suggest keeping an eye for the next time they do a show, because it was, I was amazed at how good they were. And one of the songs they played was in the soundtrack to a film called White Noise that I didn't particularly like the film. That's more of a me thing. I liked the soundtrack, which was mostly just this song. It's New Body Roomba. LCD Sound System on 90.5 The Night.

0: Sandy Sheets. Dave Hawes here on 90.5 The Night, a song about coming around here for the summer. Now, Dave is from the Philly area, so maybe not around here. Maybe a little farther south from here. Just I don't want to offend anybody because it's Memorial Day weekend, so I'm sure there are some visitors. But so people from Philly tend to go a little farther south. That's the migration pattern of tourism, in my experience at least. I'm not saying they all do, but I'm saying most Philly people go south. I know that because my family is from the Philly area. So like a bunch of them would go south. They would go to like Avalon and CIL City and stuff. I don't get it personally. If I was going to come anywhere, it would be here, but I also live here, so I'm biased, you know. There's not much in CIL City that isn't here. And I think what we have here, a little better. Just saying, that's how I feel about it. Also, Dave back there, Dave Hawes. I think that was from Dave Hawes and the Mermaid record. The other one was from Dave Hawes' solo record, which I don't know if there's a difference there, but I don't know. And The Ditch, that was Dave Hawes, of course. A set of Dave Hawes here on 90.5 The Night. In our block party weekend, which means we get to play sets from artists all weekend. So I got another three songs from the same artist coming up after this, who are not from Philly, by the way. A band from California.
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0: Well, we are going to get back into this block with, in fact, the first song I ever played live in front of an audience, very poorly, mind you. I hadn't been playing bass for very long, and I learned this song, and I didn't play it very well, but I tried. It was for some sort of school thing. I want to say it was in seventh grade. That sounds about right to me. But I think it was definitely a song that was influential to my youth, and I think influential to a lot of other people's. I'm talking about When I Come Around from Green Day on 90.5 The Night.

0: Green Day here on 90.5 The Night. Brain Stew and Jaded right there, which I remember that Brain Stew was a single and then it kind of cut off weirdly because on the record, Brain Stew and Jaded, they're connected like that. That is how they are. It's two songs connected. But when they had to put out a single from Insomniac, Brain Stew is the one selected. I think it was in the Godzilla movie. I could be wrong about that, but I feel like it was. So they had to like make a weird edit to make it sound like it ended. I don't know. Wasn't a fan. That's Green Day, of course. Going back to Insomniac. We heard King for a Day, going back to Nimrod. And, of course, When I Come Around from Dookie. A set of old Green Day here on 90.5 tonight. A block of Green Day from when I think Green Day were superior to when Green Day was not superior. That's my opinion. Just mine. I have a less controversial set coming up. You know what I mean.
1: 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Once again, the WAG will play the music of the Beatles and as the Rolling Stones, Anthony Walker, and the Dead Flowers. 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
0: Well, I got a block for you from a band from across the pond. I have another block from a band also from Europe, but different part of Europe. Northern Europe, whereas this band is from England, and you might have heard of them. It's Pink Floyd, giving you a set of Pink Floyd here on 90.5 The Night with something I like to do, kicking off this set right here on 90.5 The Night.

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1: We are in our block party weekend here on 90.5 tonight, and I have another block for you. This one coming from Modest Mouse. And no better way to start off a block from Modest Mouse than float on. So that's what I'm going to do right here on 90.5 tonight.

0: and Delirium here on 90.5 The Night. That is a band from, where are they from? Red Bank? I want to say Red Bank. I could be wrong about that. They're somewhere on the Jersey Shore, but I want to say Red Bank. September was the name of that tune. We heard Horizon on Fire from them and Push, of course, right here on 90.5 The Night. Before that, we had a set from Modest Mouse with Dashboard, Lampshades on Fire, one of those tunes that I don't feel like enough people paid attention to when it came out. Could be wrong about that. And of course, Float On. Come back to good news for people who love bad news. Excellent record. Now let's get back into it. No. We're not going to get right back into it right now. I'm gonna tease what I'm going to play next with an indie band from the early 2000s who just put out a new record. Who do I mean?
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0: And we're going to kick off this next set with the New Pornographers, who have a new record out. And then I'm going to play some older stuff from them, because why not? They have a new record called The Former Sight Of. This is on that record. It's called Votive, right here on 90.5 The Night.

0: whiteout conditions. New pornographers here on 90.5 The Night. I got another set for you. This one coming from one of my favorite bands of all time. And at some point I was asked, who are your favorite artists? And the answer that I could give, all of them started with the same letter. It's a D. I'll tell you who all three of them are, and then I'll play one of them. All right?
1: 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That's where Fresh Tracks comes in. Join me, Jeff Raspy, as I spin some of the most recent releases from the major labels, DIY artists, and some homegrown talent from right here on the Jersey Shore. 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
0: Well, a while back, I was being interviewed for a newspaper, and kind of out of nowhere, I was asked who my favorite artists were. And like they really put me on the spot, because it's not like, I don't know, that's not really something I think about. Like, I do, because I listen to like a lot of music, but like, I don't really like, it depends on the day, you know? If you're as into music as I am, like, you know, that's like a really hard question to answer, unless there's something like significant. So the thought that popped in my head, and what I'm sticking with henceforth, is that it's like a three-way tie. And the answer all starts with D. Dispatch, Dentist, and Dinosaur Jr.

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1: And we are in the middle of Block Party Weekend here on 90.5 The Night, so we got some tunes for you. This one, a set of tunes from a band whose name I love to say, as much as I love to listen to them. And that says a lot, because I'm talking about King Gizzard and the Lizard Wizard, and I take every opportunity I can to say King Gizzard and the Lizard Wizard. The first few times I said King Gizzard and the Lizard Wizard on the air, I massacred the idea of saying King Gizzard and the Lizard Wizard, because it's hard to say. All those sounds don't come out as easily as you'd think until you say King Gizzard and the Lizard Wizard enough. And then it's just fun to say King Gizzard and the Lizard Wizard. It's a papier-mâché dream balloon here on 90.5 The Night. I promise you I'm sober.

Let's get right back into it. I got a block from a band who headlined See Here Now last year, and somehow I had never seen them live. Now I can check them off. I have seen them live. I kind of wish I saw them on the tour when this song was happening, and when Mark Hoppus played a Stingray, which I don't know why I saw a video of that kind of recently. I forgot that they looked very different and had a different drummer on this tour. I'm talking about Blink-182. It's Damn It on 90.5 The Night.

0: First Date, Blink-182 here on 90.5 The Night. I just now put together what the name of that album means. I hadn't thought of it, and I owned it. I think I had that record. I had the one with the jacket. It was the green CD. They put out three of them. One had a plane on it, one had pants on it, and one had an airplane on it. I think mine had... No. Yeah, one had an airplane, one had pants, and one had a jacket. Mine had the jacket. I think it was green. I could be wrong about all of that, but that's what I remember. But I just put two and two together that the name of the record is a pun. Weird Aliens Exist back there. Adam Song, both from Enema of the State, and Damn It, going way back to Dude Ranch here on 90.5. Cheshire Cat? No, I think it was Dude Ranch. I don't remember, and it's a digital copy, so I don't actually have a physical to look at. So I'm going by memory on that one. I feel like it was Dude Ranch. I'm questioning it all.
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0: Let's get back into it. It's our block party weekend. So let's play a block from Genesis. Starting with one of my... So I'm a Phil Collins Genesis guy. I know that's not the... First off, I'm pretty sure that's like a thing from American Psycho. I could be wrong, but I feel like that was a theme in American Psycho. But also, I feel like that's not a... There are a lot of people like the more progressive, like Peter Gabriel Genesis sound. I think Peter Gabriel on his own... Excellent. Peter Gabriel Genesis, good. Phil Collins on his own, I mean, other than the one massive song, not as good as Phil Collins Genesis. Does that make sense? That's just my opinion. So how about Mama? It's probably my favorite Phil Collins Genesis era. Could be.

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0: I was talking about influences, and I think that the Stone Roses probably influenced artists who then influenced St. Vincent. I feel like those two go together. Broken Man from St. Vincent, we heard Big Time Nothing back there, and Flea kicking off that block. Of course, from the Stone Roses, we heard She Bangs the Drums, All for One, and Waterfall. Another block here on 90.5 tonight. I got more blocks for you. 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
0: And I think it's time for a block of tunes from an artist who I don't think anybody will ever be like. Like, I think he influenced a lot of people, but I don't think anybody will ever have the same kind of vibe that Warren Zevon had. Like, there was something about that guy. It was very unique and very different, but also very influential. So let's get into it. Werewolves of London, kicking off this block here on 90.5 The Night.

Lawyers, Guns, and Money. That's one of those tunes that every bar band knows, or should know, at least, if they've been doing it for long enough. Often covered, I don't think ever as well as the original, which can't be said for all songs. Genie Needs a Shooter back there, and Werewolves of London. That was a set from Warren Zevon, a block from Warren Zevon, if you will. Well, this band, were originally not from around here, and then I think they got big enough that they were like, we can go pretty much wherever we want. So they came here, and I think that's pretty awesome. So they've become a local band. I'm talking about the Front Bottoms, who wrote a song about a vacation town. I don't know if it's about here, but it feels like it is.

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1: We are in our block party weekend here on 90.5 The Night, and I got about an hour with you. So let's get right into it, because we have a lot to listen to. I still have a bunch of local tunes for you, a bunch of old tunes, a bunch of new tunes, a bunch of tunes that inspired all of that. And one of the most influential bands, in my opinion, one of the bands who inspired a lot, were the Kinks. So how about we start it off with Victoria?

0: Miss American Pie. That's Luya here at 90.5, the ninth local artist from the Bay Shore, who I think is quite good. That one goes back last year, I think. I want to say it was last year. But Luya's been around for a couple years now. We heard Pins and Needles back there, and I Used to Care. All from Luya here on 90.5 The Night. Of course, the Kinks back there with You Really Got Me, Where Have All the Good Times Gone, and Victoria. I got more for you, including The Police.
1: Willie Nelson is a prolific country artist, releasing more than 150 albums in his career. But where do you start? Author Jeffrey Himes breaks it down in his new book, Willie Nelson, All the Albums.
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0: Well, usually at a party, if you hear the Police are coming, it's not a good thing. In this case, I think it is. This is Can't Stand Losing You. The Police on 90.5.

0: They do do do. They da da da. One of those weird tunes from the Police. Of course, that one going back to 1980. We heard Message in a Bottle back there and Can't Stand Losing You. All from the Police, all on our Block Party weekend here on 90.5 The Night. I got two more for you. The final two for my shift.
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0: It's been pretty cool having this time with you, getting to do the Block Party weekend thing one more time. So I'm going to leave it with a set of tunes from a band who I'm a big fan of, who I remember catching at the Pony a bunch of years ago. And I didn't know who they were. I just knew that there was a show and I was going to check it out, and very into them ever since then. So I'm going to leave you with Pinback. This is Crutch on 90.5 The Night. See you again next week for a couple more of these.

0: That is new music from Deer Tick at 90.5 The Night. Mary Singletary. We heard, Steve Clouds before that, going back to Deer Tick Volume 1 and from Emotional Contracts, If I Try to Leave. There's your little block of Deer Tick for this Memorial Day weekend. Before them, we heard the White Stripes. Three from them, Fell in Love with a Girl, Icky Thump, and The Hardest Button to Button. Good morning. It's a little bit after 5 o'clock on Sunday morning, Memorial Day weekend. I'm Carrie Nolan with you until 10 o'clock this morning. And we've got a lot of music to get to. We've got blocks from The Pretenders, from Queen, from Glenn Burtnick. A lot of great music to get to this morning. And we'll do it all right after this.
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0: At 90.5 The Night, a block of The Pretenders there for you. From their first album, we heard Mystery Achievement. Before that, Don't Get Me Wrong, and going back to their debut album at the top, For Kid. We got Queen lined up and ready to go right after this.
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0: Don't forget to download that. Those are such nice opportunities we have with the songs of the week for you to be able to just download them and own them. Be done with it. But that Goose single is really, really good. This is a block of the Gripweeds at 90.5 The Night.

0: From 2018's trip around the sun, that is the Gripweeds at 90.5 The Night with Casual Observer to a Crime. From the album Inner Grooves, before that we heard Rainy Day 1 and 2, and Astral Man came to us from 2005's Giant on the Beach. That's the Gripweeds on this Memorial Day weekend block party. We're going to hear Mount Joy right after this.
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0: A trio of Ween at 90.5 The Night. That was Ocean Man. Before that, Even If You Don't, and then we heard Tried and True. It is our Memorial Day weekend block party. I'm Carrie Nolan, here until 10 o'clock this morning. And we've got music, let's see, from Tegan and Sarah, from The Smiths, from Jason Isbell. And we're going to get to it all right after this.
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0: This artist is going to be performing on July 31st at the East Freehold Showgrounds. They are getting some great bands and artists this summer. This is something new, and we are liking it a lot here at 90.5 The Night. 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

0: From the album The Nashville Sound, that was Jason Isbell and the 400 Unit with Cumberland Gap. Death Wish before that came from Weather Vanes. And we went back to 2015 for Something More Than Free and the song 24 Frames. 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
2: On Thursday, June 11th, at the Park Loft in Ocean Port, Habcorp will host their annual gala. 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

0: At 90.5 The Night, is there anything really better than a nice sized block of REM? Going back to the album Green for Orange Crush, we heard Radio Free Europe. That from their first album. Well, actually, it was their first single. And Losing My Religion, that was the big breakout hit for them from Out of Time. All here at 90.5 The Night, where we also heard Silk Sonic. Three tracks from Silk Sonic, Bruno Mars and Anderson .Paak. Just in case you didn't know, we heard 777, Leave the Door Open and Smoking Out the Window. Good morning. It is, a little bit after 8 o'clock on this Sunday morning, Memorial Day weekend. It's a block party weekend here at 90.5 The Night, and we're going to get to even more of it in just a minute.
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0: We have lots and lots of music to get to, so let's not waste any more time. 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

0: From last year's album, Somewhere, that's Camp at 90.5 The Night and Let Things Go. We heard The Otter before that from Lavender Days and a single that came out about 6 years ago from Camp, Officer of Love.
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0: at 90.5 The Night, the Dave Matthews Band. 30 years ago, that album came out, Crash, with So Much to Say. We heard Satellite from 1994's Under the Table and Dreaming, and from 2023's Walk Around the Moon, a little Break Free. 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

0: That's Fleetwood Mac at 90.5 The Night from Tango in the Night. That was Everywhere Dreams before that from Rumors and from the 1975 Fleetwood Mac album, Landslide.
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0: You may have noticed that Acoustic Cafe is not on the air this morning, and that's because it's our Memorial Day weekend block party here at 90.5 The Night, where we play big chunks of artists that you have known and loved for years, artists that you may not have ever heard of before, artists that are local, that you can see on any random night at a great club here on the Jersey Shore. But they'll be back next week. But in the meantime, we've got so much music to get to. We've got Dylan. We've got MJ Lenderman. We've got Tom Petty and the Heartbreakers, Tracy Chapman. And this one, let's do a block of geek.

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1: And good morning. It's a little after 10 o'clock on this Sunday morning, Memorial Day weekend. I'm Carrie Nolan with you until 11. The Acoustic Cafe, not running today, but it'll be back next week. Sunday morning, Memorial Day weekend. I'm Carrie Nolan with you until 11. The Acoustic Cafe, not running today, but it'll be back next week so that we could bring you

0: And 90.5 The Night, a block of MJ Lenderman with Joker Lips, going back to 2024's Manning Fireworks. From that same album, we heard Wristwatch. And from that same album, we also heard She's Leaving You. Waxahachie before that with Silver from Out in the Storm. The album St. Cloud gave us Can't Do Much. And talking about do, we have Much Ado About Nothing. That's Waxahachie on this Memorial Day block party weekend.
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0: That was a lovely little block of Tom Petty at 90.5 The Night from Full Moon Fever. We heard Running Down a Dream, Wildflowers before that from the album of the same name. And we started things off with the third album from Tom Petty and the Heartbreakers, Damn the Torpedoes, and Here Comes My Girl.
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0: Well, that about does it for me on this block party weekend. I have had a blast the last couple of days playing all this great music for you. I hope you enjoyed it as well. We've got more music coming all weekend long, so leave your dial right where it is. Leave your app open. You don't want to miss a minute of this. I'm Carrie Nolan. We'll see you again next Saturday. Have a great weekend.

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1: You're tuned in to 90.5 The Night, member supported Brookdale Public Radio. I'm Stephanie Koski, hanging out with you on this rainy day Sunday. And you know, rainy days can be good for things like mental restoration. The rhythmic sound of the rain naturally reduces stress, promoting a calming environment. It can even help improve sleep quality. Or perhaps, you know, maybe you're thinking more of an indoor productivity and hobby day. Like this dreary weather, it can create a cozy, guilt-free atmosphere for curling up with a book, maybe your favorite music, like listening to 90.5 The Night, or perhaps binge-watching shows or organizing your space. Organizing your space is key this time of year because we're switching from our cold weather items to our warm weather items. So maybe today's a good day to get in that closet. We definitely have your soundtrack, or perhaps outdoor solitude because people often stay indoors. Public trails, parks, and even local museums and arcades are far less crowded, giving you a chance to explore space in peace. Just a couple things to think about as you go on about your day. And you know, it being a holiday weekend, we are playing blocks of your favorite artists all weekend long. It is a block party weekend here at 90.5 The Night. And our first block of music is from Norah Jones. This one, Thinking About You on 90.5 The Night.

0: raiding the Cal Basie in Red Bank on Monday, June 8th. That is Gary Clark Jr. with Vehicle wrapping up his three-song set. He also brought us This Land and McTube. Norah Jones kicked off our first set of music at the top of the hour. Happy Pills Running and Thinking About You. Not necessarily in that order, but you know what I mean. I'm Stephanie, and you are tuned in to 90.5 The Night, member-supported Brookdale Public Radio.
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0: So you may have heard me talking about the Spring Lake 5 race yesterday. Yes, I finished the race. Yeah, it was a little drizzly, but you know, I feel like the weather was cooler out and I did better with it not being so hot out. So I think that was all right. But I totally missed Jett Weston and the Atomic Ranch Hands were not at the race playing race-side this year. And I always kind of look forward to that to see who's playing race-side or who's cheering race-side. Always have the trumpet guy. Trumpet guy's always playing music, cheering us on. So thankful for that. And it's really a fun race to run because you have a lot of people in the community on the side of the road. They're cheering you on. They're playing music, helping motivate you to get you off and across that finish line. And then you have to walk like another 3 miles to get to and from your car. But hey, it's all good. But yeah, I totally missed Jett Weston, the Atomic Ranch Hands. If somebody could fill me in on what's going on with those guys, that'd be awesome. Maybe it was the weather. But I also have to give a shout out. I met some people over at St. Stephen's afterwards for some post-race drinks, some well-deserved post-race drinks. And Chris, I will get you that bumper sticker. I totally said I'd get you a bumper sticker, and I will get that for you. So, yeah, so that's pretty much all I have to say about that before I go rambling on for another 10 minutes. Let's get on with a block party weekend. It's Green Day, Longview, on 90.5 The Night, Brookdale Public Radio.

0: Green Day wrapping up a three-song block party set here at 90.5. The Night with the American Dream is killing me. They had Boulevard of Broken Dreams and Longview kicked it off at the top of this past set right here on Brookdale Public Radio.
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0: So yeah, the weather for this Memorial Day weekend is not ideal. And some of the events have been canceled. Some of them have been postponed or rescheduled. Some of them, well, they can scramble to bring the event or a version of the event inside. For example, the Bradley Beach Memorial Day Festival and Parade for this year has been completely canceled by the borough due to severe inclement weather hitting the Jersey Shore this weekend. However, the Memorial Day service scheduled for tomorrow at 11 a.m. If the weather should clear, the outdoor plan at Bradley Beach will have the ceremony at Riley Park, that's 615 Main Street. However, if the rain continues to be heavy at times, the Bradley Beach Memorial Day service will be held indoors at the Bradley Beach Firehouse, 701 Main Street. We are having our block party weekend here at 90.5 The Night, and this next block of music is from The Cure, which I think is kind of perfect for today. I don't know. Maybe it's the beginning of the song. Pictures of You. It's The Cure on 90.5 The Night, block party weekend.

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1: 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I'm Stephanie Koski, hanging with you on this block party weekend here at 90.5 The Night, where we're playing blocks of your favorite artists all weekend long. And maybe you're planning on being outside, and maybe you're planning on bringing that outside activity inside today. Doesn't matter what you're doing. Maybe you're cleaning out your closet right now. We've got your soundtrack. We're playing blocks of your favorite artists all weekend long, and we're kicking off this next set of music. It's The Cars, Just What I Needed, on 90.5 The Night. 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

0: Madison Square Garden on July 22nd and July 24th. That is Phish wrapping up their three-song block party set with Free. They also had Undermined and Backwards Down the Number Line. The Cars in there with Shake It Up, Candy O, and Just What I Needed. I'm Stephanie Koski, and you are tuned in to 90.5 The Night, Brookdale Public Radio.
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0: So I realize now that I failed to mention the weather last hour, but I mean, you know, I think unless you don't live here and you're listening, you know, via the interwebs, unless you don't live here, you kind of know the weather's not great this weekend. So, yeah. So let's take a look. We've got showers and thunderstorms likely today with a high 61. Chance of showers tonight, otherwise cloudy skies, a low 57. Showers likely for your Memorial Day in the morning, otherwise mostly cloudy with a high 74. And looking out to Tuesday, mostly cloudy skies and a high 75. We've got a set of music for you right now on our block party weekend with Fiona Apple. 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

0: wrapping up her three-song set here on Brookdale Public Radio with Fast As You Can. And while she does not tour and pretty much stays off public social media, she does occasionally lend her signature vocals and piano to peers, such as her duet with Iron and Wine on the track All in Good Time. And according to community updates and updates shared by close friend, Fiona Apple is quietly writing and working on new music, though I think we all know that she operates strictly on her own timeline without label pressures, which I think is kind of cool. So Fiona Apple, Fast As You Can. We also heard Criminal and Under the Table at the top. 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
0: So if you're looking for some indoor activities tonight, here's a couple things you can check out in the Asbury Park area. You've got the Clay Dots, formerly known as the Vibrotones. They're at Asbury Lanes tonight. You've got Cosmic Jerry Band at the Wonder Bar in Asbury Park tonight. And you've got Tupelo Honey at McClune's in Asbury Park at Tim McClune's Supper Club. So that's all happening tonight and happening right here. It's a block party weekend with this next band, the 1975. It's Part of the Band on 90.5 The Night Block Party Weekend on Brookdale Public Radio.

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1: 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I'm Stephanie Koski, and yes, I am trying to raise my energy level, maybe yours as well. I did the Spring Lake 5 race yesterday, and I don't know if you've ever run a race that you're ill-prepared for. I did that yesterday, and my legs just do not want to work. I tried to get out of bed this morning, and I nearly took myself out, just grabbing onto the comforter and doing the slow roll towards the floor. But I'm working on raising my energy level right now because I need a little help. I don't know about you, but I need a little help. It is Block Party Weekend here at 90.5 The Night. Taking a look at that forecast. Well, we've got showers and thunderstorms today, a high 61. Well, we do need the rain, so that's kind of good. We got a chance of showers tonight, otherwise cloudy skies with a low 57. Showers likely tomorrow, might get a little clearing in the afternoon for your Memorial Day. Mostly cloudy skies with a high 75. And looking out to Tuesday, mostly cloudy and a high 74. We've got Big Star kicking off this next set, this next Bach party set here on Brookdale Public Radio with September Girls. 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

0: seconds, wrapping up her three-song block party set here at 90.5 The Night with Who Killed the Moonlight. We also had Parties Over and Domino from Nicole Atkins. So for those of you that don't know, Nicole Atkins is a local, so she's automatically cool. We had Big Star in there. Oh, yeah, she's out of Neptune, by the way, in case I failed to mention. We also had Big Star in there with their block party set featuring Best Chance, Back of a Car, and September Girls. It's 90.5 The Night, member-supported Brookdale Public Radio.
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0: 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All right, so if you don't know, I am the kind of person that if I start reading a book, I have to finish it no matter how bad it is. For the most part, anyway. If I'm watching a movie or a television series, I have to finish it because I feel like I've invested some time. I keep hoping that there'll be some redeeming quality or something better will happen. And I have to watch it, like, no matter how long it might get. And I will stop watching shows or reading books or whatever I'm doing. I have walked out of, I think I walked out of one movie because I just couldn't take it anymore. And on that note, I just have to say, I am so happy that the television show Outlander has had their series finale because I never have to watch it again. That's what I get. A friend of mine sent me the first Outlander book and I read it and I'm like, oh my gosh, there's more books. And then they came out with the series. So I transitioned from the books to the series so that I didn't have to read all the books. And then the series just kept going on and on forever. And they finally finished the series last weekend, and I finally watched it, and I can honestly say I never have to watch it again. Though the coolest thing about that was in one of the seasons of the show, they were talking about Colts Neck, New Jersey, which is kind of cool because I'm from Colts Neck. Woohoo! And they said they were talking about the Revolutionary War, and they actually said Colts Neck, and they said it funny because, you know, they had a British accent. But that's pretty much all I have to say about that. I want to go back to the music now. We've got John Mayer. Why Georgia? It's Block Party Weekend on 90.5 The Night.

0: 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Brookdale Public Radio, John Mayer wrapping up his three-song block party set here at 90.5 tonight with Belief. Also brought us Last Train Home and Why Georgia at the top. 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
0: Couple things going on that you might want to check out. Pete Yorn's 25th anniversary of Music for the Morning After is happening at the Vogel on Friday, June 5th. Also Friday, June 5th, you got Modest Mouse at Starland Barroom, so that's happening. You've got 5 decades of Willie Nile at the Willie Nile Birthday Bash. That's happening at the Vogel on Saturday, June 6th. Sunday, June 7th, you've got Jeffrey Gaines and Josh Joplin at the Vogel Red Bank. That's, did I say Sunday, June 7th? Yeah. That's happening. And also, these guys will be playing the Stone Pony Summer Stage on June 18th. It's Surfing for Daisy and their block party set. Kicking it off, This Is Love on 90.5 The Night, Brookdale Public Radio.

Hanging out with you on this block party weekend on 90.5 tonight. Let's see. Taking a look at the weather. Yeah. In a word, rain. Got a lot of rain out there. But rain's good for us because we need the rain. Showers and some thunderstorms in the mix today with a high 61. We got chances of showers tonight. Otherwise, cloudy skies with a low 57. Showers likely tomorrow, which should hopefully taper off by the afternoon with mostly cloudy skies and a high 75. And looking out to Tuesday, mostly cloudy with a high 74. We are kicking off our next block party set of music from Biba Doobie. It's All I Did Was Dream of You on 90.5 The Night.

0: The Alarm wrapping up their three-song block party set here at 90.5. The night was Sold Me Down the River. They also brought us Absolute Reality and Blaze of Glory at the top. Beba Doobie in the mix at the top with Last Day on Earth, Beaches, and All I Do Was Dream of You. It's 90.5 The Night, Brookdale Public Radio.
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0: Moroccan Sheepherders play the Asbury Park Bandshell on Friday, May 29th. Right now, Gnarz Barkley with this three-song block party set. Kicking it off, Pictures on 90.5 The Night.

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1: Gnarls Barkley wrapping up the three-song block party set, Who Cares? They had Run In There and Pictures off their last album, which will be their last album, Atlanta, at the top with Pictures. 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
1: Humphries, McGee, Moe, Pigeons Playing Ping Pong, and Lotus are all playing Freehold Fairgrounds on Sunday, June 21st at 4 p.m. I guess they're calling it the Park Stage or Freehold, so that's East Freehold Fairgrounds off of Kozlowski Road, and I'm really trying hard not to pop my peas. If you know, you know. I'm Stephanie Koski, and just like that, it is just about time for me to head on out of here. Thank you so much for hanging out with me today. As always, my pleasure spending time spinning tunes just for you. Not to worry, do not go anywhere. We've got Jamie DeNiro. She's coming up at 3 o'clock. She'll be hanging with you for, till about 7 o'clock today. And then Tom Brennan steps in, and he's hanging out here warming up the studio when Stu Coogan's got a new box of blues to open up for your block party weekend listening enjoyment. That's at 10 o'clock tonight. And I'll be back here next weekend. Till then, I'm leaving off with this three-song set from Sinead O'Connor, Fire on Babylon. It's 90.5 The Night, Brookdale Public Radio. Have a good one.

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1: Happy Memorial Day Blocked Party Weekend, everybody. 90.5 The Night, member-supported Brookdale Public Radio. Jamie Gennaro hanging out with you till 7 o'clock. Coming up this hour, I've got blocks of the band. Hello, Robbie Robertson. Tears for Fears, some Brandi Carlile. And right now, we have a block that we're going to listen locally. From Asbury Park, it's Yawn Mower, kicking off with Jersey Shore.

0: Darntootin' Right, Brandi Carlile, 90.5 The Night, Brookdale Public Radio. That is Church and State from her latest album, Returning to Myself. Dying Day in there, going back to 2009's Give Up the Ghost. And at the top of that set, Dance Around It, featuring Lucius and Sheryl Crow. Gotta love it. Coming up, I've got Tears for Fears. Stick around.
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0: 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Right now we're getting back into the music. It's our block party weekend. I know it's raining and it's gray, but you know what? We've got music, you guys, and we are still at the Jersey Shore. So right now, we're getting back into that music with a block of Tears for Fears, sowing the seeds of love.

0: Sure, everybody wants to rule the world, but nobody wants to change the toilet paper roll. I mean, you know, what are you going to do? Tears for Fears on 90.5 The Night. Member-supported Brookdale Public Radio wrapping up their set. Before that was Pale Shelter, and at the top of the Tears for Fears block was Sowing the Seeds of Love. Get ready, the band is up next.
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1: Happy Memorial Day weekend, everybody. Jamie Denier hanging out with you till 7 o'clock. I know the weather. Who cares? We've got great music. This hour, I have blocks of Red Hot Chili Peppers, Goose, The Go-Go's. I know. And right now, we're going to listen locally. You guys, I can't think of a better band out of Red Bank to start off our block party hour this hour than Woodfish.

0: 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The Go-Go's Club Zero and Our Lips Are Sealed started that off. A little Woodfish at a Red Bank, Damn Thang, In My Eyes, and Bam Diddley at the top of that set. 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
0: Welcome back to our massive Memorial Day Block Party weekend right here on 90.5 The Night, member-supported Brookdale Public Radio. I'm Jamie Dennera, keeping you nice and dry while we spin nonstop blocks of your absolute favorite artists all weekend long. Now, the weather forecast might be calling for a complete washout. I know. But here at the Jersey Shore, we don't let a little gray sky ruin the vibe. We're Jersey Shore. If anything, a rainy day is just the perfect excuse to lock into a long hypnotic groove. And that brings me to our next block spotlight, focusing on a powerhouse band that knows a thing or two about taking you on a musical journey. We are diving into a stellar block of music from Connecticut's finest Indie Groove Masters, Goose. Yes, as we get into these tracks, make sure you mark your calendars for the middle of the summer, July 2nd. Be there, be square. I hope to see you at the PNC Bank Art Center with Goose. Right now, I'm going to kick off our block party with Goose and our song of the week that you can download for free, Good to Be.

0: Member-supported Brookdale Public Radio, that was Block of Goose, wrapping up with Thatch from 2025's Everything Must Go. 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
0: Seriously, you guys, being a member here is just another way to connect you and be a family. When you go out and you wear, for me, when I wear my 90.5 gear and someone comes up to me and they're like, I love that station. I was like, really? What do you love about it? What songs? I love connecting with you guys through music and this community. And it's even better when you are a member. When you go to like a place where we have member rewards like Busker Du, and you get 10% off, that coffee tastes so much better because you are a member of Brookdale Public Radio. I'm not kidding. Right now, we're getting a little spicy with this next block. Let's kick it off with Give It Away from Red Hot Chili Peppers.

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1: It's just after the 5 o'clock hour. Happy Memorial Day weekend. It is Jamie Dinero with you till 7 o'clock. Yes, I know the weather, I know. But you know what? The music is incredible. You guys, we have our block party weekend, and we're here at the Jersey Shore. Life is good. I've got local music on the way from Dogs in a Pile. I've also got some Bruce Springsteen. Hello, local favor. My Morning Jacket. And right now, let's kick off a block of Hole. Going back to 1994's Live Through This with Miss World.

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1: Okay, you guys, I have two local blocks, and I am so excited. We're going to hear from Asbury Park's very own Dogs in a Pile. But first, I can't think of a better local block than Bruce Springsteen. And what better way to kick off this Bruce Springsteen block than with his latest cover of a Jesse Malin tune featured on the Silver Patron Saints, the Songs of Jesse Malin compilation. Ladies and gentlemen, Bruce Springsteen's cover, She Don't Love Me Now.

0: Wrapping up our Bruce Springsteen set with Adam Raised a Cane on 90.5 The Night. Born to Run, how could we not play Born to Run in there? And at the top of that set, Jesse Malin, She Don't Love Me Now, covered by Bruce on the Silver Patron Saints album. You are listening to member-supported Brookdale Public Radio, celebrating Memorial Day weekend and our block party all weekend long. 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
1: 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Once again, the WAG will play the music of the Beatles and as the Rolling Stones, Anthony Walker, and the Dead Flowers. 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
0: Let's get ready for our next local block. 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
1: 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Block of Smashing Pumpkins wrapped up with zero. Cherub Rock in there, and at the top of the Smashing Pumpkins set was 33. We heard Allman Brothers Band, Ramblin' Man, Midnight Rider, and started off with Melissa, because why wouldn't we? Happy Sunday, everybody. Jamie Denaire hanging out with you for just another hour, but oh, what an hour we will have. The weather may be meh, but the music is amazing. Coming up this hour with the Decemberists, we're going to wrap up the hour with Bleachers, and right now, I'm taking a quick break.
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1: 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What more do we need? 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

0: Goose dial into the chaos of the modern world and turn it into something electrifying on Good to Be, your song of the week. 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
2: Get ready for a block of the Breeders, but right now, that is time for me to get on out of here. Thank you so much. As always, it is a pleasure hanging out with you, connecting and sharing the music we all love. Have a phenomenal Memorial Day weekend. I'll see you next weekend at 3 o'clock. I'm leaving you now with a block of Bleachers. I'm not joking.

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1: It is Sunday evening on this Memorial Day weekend on Brookdale Public Radio, 90.5 The Night. I am here. It's going to be a little different. No, it's not a guest DJ hour. It's our block party weekend. We're going to have, hopefully, you've had a lot of fun listening to blocks of tunes from some of your favorite artists. And we're going to continue that on until tomorrow at 11 o'clock in the evening. So we will continue on right now, as a matter of fact, to hear from a power trio. We're talking Julian Baker, Phoebe Bridgers, and Lucy Dacus. They've gotten together on a couple of occasions to put together some music for you. We're going to hear three songs from Boy Genius right now on this block party weekend on Brookdale Public Radio.

0: That's Val Emick on Brookdale Public Radio. Val is a local favorite of ours. Actually went to Manalpan High School, as a matter of fact. And he's not in Manalpan anymore. I want to say he's somewhere in New York. But anyway, good stuff from Val. And Val's also an actor. He has acted in a couple of shows, including 30 Rock. He was in a couple episodes, or maybe it was just one episode of 30 Rock. Anyway. He also plays music. that's his resume. He went to Manalpan High School. He was in 30 Rock. He's an actor. And, oh, yeah, by the way, he plays music. It is Block Party Weekend here on 90.5 The Night. So you heard three tunes from Val. The one and only Get On With It, which has a great music video. And some of that video for Get On With It was shot here at Brookdale's Lincroft campus. So that's fun. It's also a real cool video, too. You should check it out. It's certainly one of those videos that tells a story, without a doubt. And we heard Don't Stop from Val. He put out a record last year called Here Comes the Dark. Also, from Boy Genius, we heard $20, Satanist, and Bite the Hand here on 90.5 The Night. We're going to head up north to hear our next block of tunes on this Block Party Weekend.
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0: That's right, Box of Blues comes your way tonight at 10 o'clock on Brookdale Public Radio, but no rush to get there. Get it? No rush? Here's Rush. It's a block of Rush on Brookdale Public Radio, 90.5 The Night. Here's Fly By Night.

0: always got to wait for that ending. That is the Spirit of Radio from Permanent Waves, Rush, here on Brookdale Public Radio. I saw that they're going to be going out on tour, which is real fun, and just a cool block of tunes. We also heard Subdivisions, as well as Fly By Night, the title track to their record back in 1975. Hope you're enjoying the Block Party Weekend on Brookdale Public Radio. We've got an English band that, well, you know who I'm talking about in a minute.
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0: 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We've got tracks coming your way from The Spoon, as well as Cake. We're also going to hear from a band that kind of started a whole genre. They were one of the folks who started a whole genre of music, and I think these guys could also be one of those bands that can be contributed as the forefathers of what we call modern rock. It is The Who. Here's three tunes from The Who on 90.5 The Night. 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